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That's Luke Combs, number one, and Love It On You here inside the saloon. Can you believe it? You made it. It's here. It's Friday. You can relax a little bit. Put the gloves down. Pick yourself something nice to cold to drink. Maybe grab a snack, sit back, and relax, because the greatest country songs of all time are raring to go. How about a history-breaking song from Ella Langley? Zach Topp, Clint Black, and Alan Jackson. You got love, and love's got a hold on you. Welcome to it.

0: Hard to believe, but it's true. 18 consecutive weeks at number one on the Billboard 100. Something that has never been done before by a solo female artist in any genre. And the Billboard 100 covers all genres of music, not just country music. And we wait and see now if she holds on for a 19th consecutive week. Next week, nobody knows how long it'll last, but she certainly isn't complaining. Zach Tapa on the way, Clint Black and Jake Owen, Big Number One next.
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0: Zach Topsout, the Sanity, here inside RC Social Saloon, out of the album, Ain't In It For My Health. Stick around for Lauren, Elena, and Chase Matthew with their latest All My Exes. Got a little bit of beer money, Kip Moore, and Kip Moore recently basically said he didn't need Nashville. Well, he didn't say that exactly. What he said was he was not going to be one of these artists that just had money thrown at him to do whatever it is that Nashville wanted him to do. He said, if I wasn't doing it for my love of the music that I write and the fans and the music that I feel in my soul, I wouldn't be doing it at all. He says, I've turned down many things because I'm not going to be that dancing chicken up there on stage. My words, not his, but you get the drift. And John Anderson, Straight Tequila Night. Hang on.
1: 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A few passing clouds this evening. We'll see overnight low temperatures near 64 degrees. Saturday foggy in the morning with scattered thunderstorms developing later in the day. The potential for some severe thunderstorms. A 60% chance of rain, highs near 82. Saturday evening, scattered thunderstorms with partly cloudy skies overnight. Lows around 60 degrees. And Sunday, partly cloudy, highs near 78. 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

0: Lauren Elena, Chase Matthew, that is all my exes here inside the Saloon Hangout. The Friday party rolls on. We got some good ones lined up. Brantley Gilbert, Travis Tritt, Marty Stewart, say that whiskey ain't working no mo. How about new music from Luke Combs, Carrie Underwood, and it wouldn't be Friday without the King. We all bow to George Strait and a full hour country next.
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Doing that Boot Scootin' Boogie, did you know that it was written by Ronnie Dunn, but it originally was recorded by the iconic group Asleep at the Wheel? Ronnie Dunn actually wrote it for Asleep at the Wheel, and then when they were putting their debut album together, Ronnie and Kix decided to rock it up a little bit. We share that story at Cassidy Country on Facebook and TikTok, where we share brand new videos each and every day. Here's Zach Brown and Chicken Fried.

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Some stations are new country. We're just pure country. Oldies, new songs, and classics in between. The Wolf.

0: Taylor Swift, I Knew It, I Knew You here inside the saloon. Well, you can tell that summer went fast because I remember at the beginning of the summer, I took my kids to go see Toy Story 5 featuring that song, I Knew It, I Knew You. And now you can bring Toy Story 5 home to you. It's available now to purchase and bring home. I imagine my kids, if we get it, will watch it every day. Luke Combs' latest on the way. Travis Tritt, Marty Stewart, and Carrie Underwood before he cheats. Hang on.
1: 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A few passing clouds this evening. We'll see overnight low temperatures near 64 degrees. Saturday foggy in the morning with scattered thunderstorms developing later in the day. The potential for some severe thunderstorms. A 60% chance of rain, highs near 82. Saturday evening, scattered thunderstorms with partly cloudy skies overnight. Lows around 60 degrees. And Sunday, partly cloudy, highs near 78. 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

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The Wolf. The Quad County's choice for country. I'm a

to Alabama. I'm in a hurry here inside the saloon and a full hour of country underway. Hi there, Rich Cassidy. Hope you had a wonderful week. Sit back and relax as the greatest country songs of all time entertain us. Luke Bryan's latest on the way. We'll throw in Garth and Friends in Low Places, talk about his tour. Also, the latest massive duet from Ella Langley and Morgan Wallen, Rascal Flatts and Kenny Chesney, Ain't It the Truth. Everybody wants to go to heaven.

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Some stations are new country. We're just pure country. Oldies, new songs, and classics in between. The Wolf.

0: Langley, Morgan Wallen. I Can't Love You Anymore here inside the Saloon. We heard from Garth and Friends in Low Places. It was last night in Indianapolis. He kicked off his highly anticipated Blame It All on My Roots tour, the throwback to 1996, 30 years ago, when he ruled the concert scene in arenas. Garth Brooks bringing back all the old bells and whistles, including Mike Palmer, his drummer, sitting in that cage in the center of the stage, and bringing back a lot of the set lists from 1996, kicked off in Indianapolis last night. We'll be there tonight, tomorrow, and Sunday as well. Next stop after that, going to be Denver here in just a couple of weeks, and then Chicago. Zach John King on the way, Randy Travis and Martina McBride next.
1: 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A few passing clouds this evening. We'll see overnight low temperatures near 64 degrees. Saturday foggy in the morning with scattered thunderstorms developing later in the day. The potential for some severe thunderstorms. A 60% chance of rain, highs near 82. Saturday evening, scattered thunderstorms with partly cloudy skies overnight. Lows around 60 degrees. And Sunday, partly cloudy, highs near 78. 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
2: 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A few passing clouds this evening. We'll see overnight low temperatures near 64 degrees. Saturday, foggy in the morning with scattered thunderstorms developing later in the day. The potential for some severe thunderstorms. A 60% chance of rain, highs near 82. Saturday evening, scattered thunderstorms with partly cloudy skies overnight. Lows around 60 degrees. And Sunday, partly cloudy, highs near 78. 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

0: Country newcomer Stella Lefty, that is Boston. She'll make her debut on the Grand Ole Opry here in just a couple of weeks, first week of September. On the way, Kenny's latest. We'll throw in a number one from Scotty McCreery and bye-bye from Joe DeMessina. Hang on.
1: 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A few passing clouds this evening. We'll see overnight low temperatures near 64 degrees. Saturday, foggy in the morning with scattered thunderstorms developing later in the day. The potential for some severe thunderstorms. A 60% chance of rain, highs near 82. Saturday evening, scattered thunderstorms with partly cloudy skies overnight. Lows around 60 degrees. And Sunday, partly cloudy, highs near 78. 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
1: 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Boyd County defeats Guy Academy 45-7. Portsmouth West over Farrell in 19-13. Wheelersburg shuts out Portsmouth 63-0. Sims Valley defeats Chesapeake 55-13. Russell shuts out Colgrove 34-0. Rock Hill over Medford 49-20. South Point defeats Beaver Eastern 30-27. In a tight one, South Gallia defeats Southern 32-30. Nelsonville York over Trimble 40-6. Waterford shuts out Benton County 36-0. Alexander over Miller 47-14. It was Walston defeating Oak Hill 35-6. Burn Union defeats River Valley 40-6. Athens over Logan 49-20. Fisher Catholic beats Belfry 28-19. Morgan defeats Marietta 35-32. It was Fort Fry over Ridgewood 19-14. Monroe Central defeats Liberty Union 33-13. Union Local shuts out Warren 34-0. In games on Thursday night, it was Jackson falling to Unioto 35-21. River over Portsmouth Notre Dame 41-6. Piketon shuts out Northwest 41-0. Ironton shutting out Williamsburg 42-0. Frontier defeats Bridgeport 50-14. Battle of Meigs County Saturday night at East Shade River Stadium. The Meigs Marauders and the Reedsville Eastern Eagles tangle. 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A few passing clouds this evening. We'll see overnight low temperatures near 64 degrees. Saturday foggy in the morning with scattered thunderstorms developing later in the day. The potential for some severe thunderstorms. A 60% chance of rain, highs near 82. Saturday evening, scattered thunderstorms with partly cloudy skies overnight. Lows around 60 degrees. And Sunday, partly cloudy, highs near 78.
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0: Of course, Kane Brown all excited about his woman. You've seen a picture of Caitlin. You can see why, too. Charlie Derrick here. I'm all excited about being able to pay my respects without even having to go to the funeral. You know, all I got to do is just go there to the bar room. And when I'm standing there at the jukebox trying to figure out what I'm going to play, I'll just pay my respects, you know, while I'm there. What a great song. Prop me up beside the jukebox. If I die, it's Joe Diffie coming up next.
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0: in an interview with her and Miranda, and you know, you see a lot of those, the two of them together a lot, and so you see them getting interviewed together a lot, and rarely does Miranda even say a word. She just, you know, she's listening to Ella, just like the interviewer is, and just kind of nodding her head. But Ella Langley, they were asking her, you know, did you ever think it was going to be this big for you? And she said, there's no way anybody thought it was going to be this big, but boy, they sure are, aren't they? That's one of her latest songs, and she's got to the point where she got two or three songs on the top, the 30 songs in the country just about all the time, just like Morgan Wallen, you know. But that's Be Her, Ella Langley, Charlie Derrick. Hey, I appreciate y'all joining me. Welcome to the weekend.
1: 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Boyd County defeats Guy Academy 45-7. 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Sims Valley defeats Chesapeake 55-13. Russell shuts out Colgrove 34-0. Rock Hill over Medford 49-20. South Point defeats Beaver Eastern 30-27. In a tight one, South Gallia defeats Southern 32-30. Nelsonville York over Trimble 40-6. Waterford shuts out Benton County 36-0. Alexander over Miller 47-14. It was Walston defeating Oak Hill 35-6. Burn Union defeats River Valley 40-6. Athens over Logan 49-20. Fisher Catholic beats Belpre 28-19. Morgan defeats Marietta 35-32. It was Fort Fry over Ridgewood 19-14. Monroe Central defeats Liberty Union 33-13. Union Local shuts out Warren 34-0. In games on Thursday night, it was Jackson falling to Unioto 35-21. River over Portsmouth Notre Dame 41-6. Piketon shuts out Northwest 41-0. Ironton shutting out Williamsburg 42-0. Frontier defeats Bridgeport 50-14. Battle of Meigs County Saturday night at East Shade River Stadium. The Meigs Marauders and the Reedsville Eastern Eagles tangle. 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
2: 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A few passing clouds this evening. We'll see overnight low temperatures near 64 degrees. Saturday foggy in the morning with scattered thunderstorms developing later in the day. The potential for some severe thunderstorms. A 60% chance of rain, highs near 82. Saturday evening, scattered thunderstorms with partly cloudy skies overnight. Lows around 60 degrees. And Sunday, partly cloudy, highs near 78.
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0: country am I in?
1: It doesn't matter. It's 5 o'clock somewhere.
0: It's always on 5 in Margaritaville, come to think of it.
1: Yeah, I heard that.
0: You've been there, haven't you?
1: Yes, sir.
0: I've seen your boat there.
1: I've been to Margaritaville a few times.
0: All right. Well, that's good.
1: Stumble my way back.
0: Okay. Well, we just want to make sure you can keep it between the navigational beacons.
1: Between the buoys. I got it.
0: All right. Well, it's 5 o'clock. Let's go somewhere.
1: I'm ready. Crank it up.
0: Let's get out of here.
1: I'm gone.

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Some stations are new country. We're just pure country. Oldies, new songs, and classics in between. The Wolf.

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1: 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Boyd County defeats Guy Academy 45-7. Portsmouth West over Farrell in 19-13. Wheelersburg shuts out Portsmouth 63-0. Sims Valley defeats Chesapeake 55-13. Russell shuts out Colgrove 34-0. Rock Hill over Medford 49-20. South Point defeats Beaver Eastern 30-27. In a tight one, South Gallia defeats Southern 32-30. Nelsonville York over Trimble 40-6. Waterford shuts out Benton County 36-0. Alexander over Miller 47-14. It was Walston defeating Oak Hill 35-6. Burn Union defeats River Valley 40-6. Athens over Logan 49-20. Fisher Catholic beats Belpre 28-19. Morgan defeats Marietta 35-32. It was Fort Fry over Ridgewood 19-14. Monroe Central defeats Liberty Union 33-13. Union Local shuts out Warren 34-0. In games on Thursday night, it was Jackson falling to Unioto 35-21. River over Portsmouth Notre Dame 41-6. Piketon shuts out Northwest 41-0. Ironton shutting out Williamsburg 42-0. Frontier defeats Bridgeport 50-14. Battle of Meigs County Saturday night at East Shade River Stadium. The Meigs Marauders and the Reedsville Eastern Eagles tangle. 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A few passing clouds this evening. We'll see overnight low temperatures near 64 degrees. Saturday foggy in the morning with scattered thunderstorms developing later in the day. The potential for some severe thunderstorms. A 60% chance of rain, highs near 82. Saturday evening, scattered thunderstorms with partly cloudy skies overnight. Lows around 60 degrees. And Sunday, partly cloudy, highs near 78.
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we got some big, big plans. Chris Lane, Charlie, Derek. I got some big, big plans to play some Tracy Byrd going 10 rounds with Jose Cuervo. That's coming up here next. Right now, here's Brooks and Dunn.

0: say so.
1: You know, normally Andrea and I won't. Andrea is my wife. Normally, we won't make plans if we got to clean the house. When we gonna do that sometime over the weekend? Normally, we don't say, "Okay, let's do this while we're cleaning house." But she and I both love Dan and Shay, and their new album came out. And she said, "Hey, listen to Dan and Shay. We'll throw it on Spotify and listen to Dan and Shay album while we're cleaning house. That'll make cleaning house go better." So that's really not that exciting of a thing to tell you. Those are our plans over the weekend, but that's what I got going. We're gonna listen to that whole album, Dan and Shay and Say So, here with the Charlie Derrick Show. Some Beach, man, got a request for that from Blake Shelton. Can't wait to play it. And the Will coming up next.
2: 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Boyd County defeats Guy Academy 45-7. 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Wheelersburg shuts out Portsmouth 63-0. Sims Valley defeats Chesapeake 55-13. Russell shuts out Colgrove 34-0. Rock Hill over Medford 49-20. South Point defeats Beaver Eastern 30-27. In a tight one, South Gallia defeats Southern 32-30. Nelsonville York over Trimble 40-6. Waterford shuts out Benton County 36-0. Alexander over Miller 47-14. It was Walston defeating Oak Hill 35-6. Burn Union defeats River Valley 40-6. Athens over Logan 49-20. Fisher Catholic beats Belpre 28-19. Morgan defeats Marietta 35-32. It was Fort Fry over Ridgewood 19-14. Monroe Central defeats Liberty Union 33-13. Union Local shuts out Warren 34-0. In games on Thursday night, it was Jackson falling to Unioto 35-21. River over Portsmouth Notre Dame 41-6. Piketon shuts out Northwest 41-0. Ironton shutting out Williamsburg 42-0. Frontier defeats Bridgeport 50-14. Battle of Meigs County Saturday night at East Shade River Stadium. The Meigs Marauders and the Reedsville Eastern Eagles tangle. You'll see

0: 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A few passing clouds this evening. We'll see overnight low temperatures near 64 degrees. Saturday foggy in the morning with scattered thunderstorms developing later in the day. The potential for some severe thunderstorms. A 60% chance of rain, highs near 82. Saturday evening, scattered thunderstorms with partly cloudy skies overnight. Lows around 60 degrees. And Sunday, partly cloudy, highs near 78.
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0: Zach Toppin, South of Sanity, Charlie Derrick. Think back for a minute on all your junkers, your junker cars. You know, all my junker cars, if they were junker cars, you know, they were inside and out junker cars. And I never, you know, had a great radio in a junker car, but Aaron Tippin did. There ain't nothing wrong with the radio. It's a great song. Just looked up and saw it's on the way. Can't wait to hear it. You want to stick around, you'll hear it too.
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2: 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Boyd County defeats Guy Academy 45-7. Portsmouth Westover Farrell in 19-13. Wheelersburg shuts out Portsmouth 63-0. Sims Valley defeats Chesapeake 55-13. Russell shuts out Colgrove 34-0. Rock Hill over Medford 49-20. South Point defeats Beaver Eastern 30-27. In a tight one, South Gallia defeats Southern 32-30. Nelsonville York over Trimble 40-6. Waterford shuts out Benton County 36-0. Alexander over Miller 47-14. It was Walston defeating Oak Hill 35-6. Burn Union defeats River Valley 40-6. Athens over Logan 49-20. Fisher Catholic beats Belpre 28-19. Morgan defeats Marietta 35-32. It was Fort Fry over Ridgewood 19-14. Monroe Central defeats Liberty Union 33-13. Union Local shuts out Warren 34-0. In games on Thursday night, it was Jackson falling to Unioto 35-21. River over Portsmouth Notre Dame 41-6. Piketon shuts out Northwest 41-0. Ironton shutting out Williamsburg 42-0. Frontier defeats Bridgeport 50-14. Battle of Meigs County Saturday night at East Shade River Stadium. The Meigs Marauders and the Reedsville Eastern Eagles tangle. 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A few passing clouds this evening. We'll see overnight low temperatures near 64 degrees. Saturday foggy in the morning with scattered thunderstorms developing later in the day. The potential for some severe thunderstorms. A 60% chance of rain, highs near 82. Saturday evening, scattered thunderstorms with partly cloudy skies overnight. Lows around 60 degrees. And Sunday, partly cloudy, highs near 78.
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Well, Tim, here heading into the weekend. I like it. I love it. I want some more of it. I tell you what I like and love. I can't wait to hear Randy Travis in A Better Class of Losers. That's coming up next. But right now, here's Diamond Rio.

0: There's Chase Matthew and his buddy Lauren Elena and all my exes. Charlie Derrick here. If you listen to me for very long, you probably know who my favorite singers are. One of them is Pam Tillis. I go on and on about her all the time. Loved her then. I'd love to go see her now. You know, she's still touring. Pam Tillis is still touring. She'll appear at the Grand Ole Opry all the time. And she and Lori Morgan. You remember Lori Morgan? She was a big star back in the day, too. And she and Lori Morgan go on tour all the time. As a matter of fact, they're on tour right now. They do... the name of their show is Grits and Glamour, and they're doing shows now. But I love her so much. Don't Tell Me What to Do. I'm about to play that. That's the reason I was talking about her. Stick around. You like her as much as I do. Got a great song from her coming up next.
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4: The Gallup Police Volunteer Fire Department will host bingo on Saturday, October 24th, beginning at noon. 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

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Oldies, new songs, and classics in between. The Wolf.

0: Got to turn this thing around, man. Jordan Davis, Charlie Derrick. You ever been like 50? I don't know. How old are you? You know, but have you ever been 50 years old and you get fired from a job and you don't know what you're going to do? You don't know if you want to continue doing what you've always done, you know, and you're looking back and you're saying, man, I'm 50 years old. What am I going to do? Where do you go to try to figure that out? 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That's what that song is all about. It's a great song, and I can't wait to hear it. It's coming up next.
1: 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Boyd County defeats Guy Academy 45-7. Portsmouth Westover Farrell in 19-13. Wheelersburg shuts out Portsmouth 63-0. Sims Valley defeats Chesapeake 55-13. Russell shuts out Colgrove 34-0. Rock Hill over Medford 49-20. South Point defeats Beaver Eastern 30-27. In a tight one, South Gallia defeats Southern 32-30. Nelsonville York over Trimble 40-6. Waterford shuts out Benton County 36-0. Alexander over Miller 47-14. It was Walston defeating Oak Hill 35-6. Burn Union defeats River Valley 40-6. Athens over Logan 49-20. Fisher Catholic beats Belpre 28-19. Morgan defeats Marietta 35-32. It was Fort Fry over Ridgewood 19-14. Monroe Central defeats Liberty Union 33-13. Union Local shuts out Warren 34-0. In games on Thursday night, it was Jackson falling to Unioto 35-21. River over Portsmouth Notre Dame 41-6. Piketon shuts out Northwest 41-0. Ironton shutting out Williamsburg 42-0. Frontier defeats Bridgeport 50-14. Battle of Meigs County Saturday night at East Shade River Stadium. The Meigs Marauders and the Reedsville Eastern Eagles tangle. 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
2: 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A few passing clouds this evening. We'll see overnight low temperatures near 64 degrees. Saturday foggy in the morning with scattered thunderstorms developing later in the day. The potential for some severe thunderstorms. A 60% chance of rain, highs near 82. Saturday evening, scattered thunderstorms with partly cloudy skies overnight. Lows around 60 degrees. And Sunday, partly cloudy, highs near 78. 90-

0: Yeah, and then you wake up next morning and you say, oh, boy, did I do that? And they said, yeah, you know what else you did? That's the worst question a friend can ask you that next morning. Yeah, you ain't going to believe what you did. Yeah, you're not as thick as you drunk you are. Yeah, you are. Riley Green, Charlie Derrick. Hey, I appreciate y'all joining me. Welcome to the weekend.
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6: Racine's Party in the Park has been scheduled for September 11th and 12th. 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
1: 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Boyd County defeats Guy Academy 45-7. 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Wheelersburg shuts out Portsmouth 63-0. Sims Valley defeats Chesapeake 55-13. Russell shuts out Colgrove 34-0. Rock Hill over Medford 49-20. South Point defeats Beaver Eastern 30-27. In a tight one, South Gallia defeats Southern 32-30. Nelsonville York over Trimble 40-6. Waterford shuts out Benton County 36-0. Alexander over Miller 47-14. It was Walston defeating Oak Hill 35-6. Burn Union defeats River Valley 40-6. Athens over Logan 49-20. Fisher Catholic beats Belpre 28-19. Morgan defeats Marietta 35-32. It was Fort Fry over Ridgewood 19-14. Monroe Central defeats Liberty Union 33-13. Union Local shuts out Warren 34-0. In games on Thursday night, it was Jackson falling to Unioto 35-21. River over Portsmouth Notre Dame 41-6. Piketon shuts out Northwest 41-0. Ironton shutting out Williamsburg 42-0. Frontier defeats Bridgeport 50-14. 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The Meigs Marauders and the Reedsville Eastern Eagles tangle. 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A few passing clouds this evening. We'll see overnight low temperatures near 64 degrees. Saturday foggy in the morning with scattered thunderstorms developing later in the day. The potential for some severe thunderstorms. A 60% chance of rain, highs near 82. Saturday evening, scattered thunderstorms with partly cloudy skies overnight. Lows around 60 degrees. And Sunday, partly cloudy, highs near 78.
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write this down. Stick it on the refrigerator doors. George here with the Charlie Derrick Show. Appreciate y'all joining me. I tell you, this could be my theme song, man, from Low Cash, because I do. I love this life. I love

0: Jay Staldean and his latest, Charlie Derrick here. It's a song about how everything is going wrong in your life. Well, maybe not everything, but there's a lot of the stuff going on, like the washer and dryer breaking down at the same time. And, you know, you can't afford to call somebody out. You don't know how to fix it, but you can't afford to call somebody to come out and do it. The kids are all crying. But you know what? We got the best life ever. There's a song about that, you know. You know what it is? Stick around. You'll find out. It's on the way next.
1: 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Wheelersburg shuts out Portsmouth 63-0. Sims Valley defeats Chesapeake 55-13. Russell shuts out Colgrove 34-0. Rock Hill over Medford 49-20. 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

0: points defeats Beaver Eastern 30-27. In a tight one, South Gallia defeats Southern 32-30. Nelsonville York over Trimble 40-6. Waterford shuts out Benton County 36-0. Alexander over Miller 47-14. It was Wellston defeating Oak Hill 35-6. Burn Union defeats River Valley 40-6. Athens over Logan 49-20. Fisher Catholic beats Belpre 28-19. Morgan defeats Marietta 35-32. It was Fort Fry over Ridgewood 19-14. Monroe Central defeats Liberty Union 33-13. Union Local shuts out Warren 34-0. In games on Thursday night, it was Jackson falling to Unioto 35-21. River over Portsmouth Notre Dame 41-6. Piketon shuts out Northwest 41-0. Ironton shutting out Williamsburg 42-0. Frontier defeats Bridgeport 50-14. 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The Meigs Marauders and the Reedsville Eastern Eagles tangle. 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A few passing clouds this evening. We'll see overnight low temperatures near 64 degrees. Saturday foggy in the morning with scattered thunderstorms developing later in the day. The potential for some severe thunderstorms. A 60% chance of rain, highs near 82. Saturday evening, scattered thunderstorms with partly cloudy skies overnight. Lows around 60 degrees. And Sunday, partly cloudy, highs near 78.
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We're just pure country. Oldies, new songs, and classics in between. The Wolf.

0: She's country and she knows it, man. Luke Bryan, his new song, Charlie Derrick. I hadn't done this in a long time. I kind of just, quit doing it. Not that I got anything against doing it, but I just kind of quit doing it. You get married and you have a kid and, you just kind of quit doing it like you used to when you were a single fella. But I still love it when people sing about doing it. That's kind of a riddle. It is a riddle. You will get to solve it here in the song that I'm about to play coming up here next. You'll think, oh, okay, yeah, I see what he's talking about. It's a great song. You're going to love it. And like I say, it's coming up next.
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3: 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Boyd County defeats Guy Academy 45-7. Portsmouth West over Farrell in 19-13. Wheelersburg shuts out Portsmouth 63-0. Sims Valley defeats Chesapeake 55-13. Russell shuts out Colgrove 34-0. Rock Hill over Medford 49-20. South Point defeats Beaver Eastern 30-27. In a tight one, South Gallia defeats Southern 32-30. Nelsonville York over Trimble 40-6. Waterford shuts out Benton County 36-0. Alexander over Miller 47-14. It was Walston defeating Oak Hill 35-6. Burn Union defeats River Valley 40-6. Athens over Logan 49-20. Fisher Catholic beats Belfry 28-19. Morgan defeats Marietta 35-32. It was Fort Fry over Ridgewood 19-14. Monroe Central defeats Liberty Union 33-13. Union Local shuts out Warren 34-0. In games on Thursday night, it was Jackson falling to Unioto 35-21. River over Portsmouth Notre Dame 41-6. Piketon shuts out Northwest 41-0. Ironton shutting out Williamsburg 42-0. Frontier defeats Bridgeport 50-14. Battle of Meigs County Saturday night at East Shade River Stadium. The Meigs Marauders and the Reedsville Eastern Eagles tangle. 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A few passing clouds this evening. We'll see overnight low temperatures near 64 degrees. Saturday foggy in the morning with scattered thunderstorms developing later in the day. The potential for some severe thunderstorms. A 60% chance of rain, highs near 82. Saturday evening, scattered thunderstorms with partly cloudy skies overnight. Lows around 60 degrees. And Sunday, partly cloudy, highs near 78.
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Yeah, two of y'all carrying on. Blake Shelton and Trace Atkins carrying on with that hillbilly bone. But you better be careful because that kid sitting over there watching you.

0: 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Here was your finals around the region. Boyd County defeats Guy Academy 45-7. Portsmouth Westover Farrell in 19-13. Wheelersburg shuts out Portsmouth 63-0. Sims Valley defeats Chesapeake 55-13. Russell shuts out Colgrove 34-0. Rock Hill over Medford 49-20. South Point defeats Beaver Eastern 30-27. In a tight one, South Gallia defeats Southern 32-30. Nelsonville York over Trimble 40-6. Waterford shuts out Benton County 36-0. Alexander over Miller 47-14. It was Walston defeating Oak Hill 35-6. Burn Union defeats River Valley 40-6. Athens over Logan 49-20. Fisher Catholic beats Belpre 28-19. Morgan defeats Marietta 35-32. It was Fort Fry over Ridgewood 19-14. Monroe Central defeats Liberty Union 33-13. Union Local shuts out Warren 34-0. In games on Thursday night, it was Jackson falling to Unioto 35-21. River over Portsmouth Notre Dame 41-6. Piketon shuts out Northwest 41-0. Ironton shutting out Williamsburg 42-0. Frontier defeats Bridgeport 50-14. Battle of Meigs County Saturday night at East Shade River Stadium. The Meigs Marauders and the Reedsville Eastern Eagles tangle. 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A few passing clouds this evening. We'll see overnight low temperatures near 64 degrees. Saturday foggy in the morning with scattered thunderstorms developing later in the day. The potential for some severe thunderstorms. A 60% chance of rain, highs near 82. Saturday evening, scattered thunderstorms with partly cloudy skies overnight. Lows around 60 degrees. And Sunday, partly cloudy, highs near 78.
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0: I saw a picture of her. She had posted, I think it was on her Instagram, that I saw the picture. It was her. She looked to be about 7-8 years old, something like that, and she was learning how to play the guitar. And a little bitty 7-year-old Stella Lefty, you know, sitting there with that big old guitar, you know, sitting in her lap and stuff. Pretty cute. She's pretty cute. Great song, too. It's Boston, Stella Lefty here for the Charlie Derrick Show. Weekend time, y'all. We've made it to the weekend. Appreciate you joining me.
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2: 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Sims Valley defeats Chesapeake 55-13. Russell shuts out Colgrove 34-0. Rock Hill over Medford 49-20. South Point defeats Beaver Eastern 30-27. In a tight one, South Gallia defeats Southern 32-30. Nelsonville York over Trimble 40-6. Waterford shuts out Benton County 36-0. Alexander over Miller 47-14. It was Walston defeating Oak Hill 35-6. Burn Union defeats River Valley 40-6. Athens over Logan 49-20. Fisher Catholic beats Belpre 28-19. Morgan defeats Marietta 35-32. It was Fort Fry over Ridgewood 19-14. Monroe Central defeats Liberty Union 33-13. Union Local shuts out Warren 34-0. In games on Thursday night, it was Jackson falling to Unioto 35-21. River over Portsmouth Notre Dame 41-6. Piketon shuts out Northwest 41-0. Ironton shutting out Williamsburg 42-0. Frontier defeats Bridgeport 50-14. 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The Meigs Marauders and the Reedsville Eastern Eagles tangle. 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A few passing clouds this evening. We'll see overnight low temperatures near 64 degrees. Saturday foggy in the morning with scattered thunderstorms developing later in the day. The potential for some severe thunderstorms. A 60% chance of rain, highs near 82. Saturday evening, scattered thunderstorms with partly cloudy skies overnight. Lows around 60 degrees. And Sunday, partly cloudy, highs near 78.
0: The Quad County's choice for country.

Yeah, that was the very first hit for them. Carolina Parmalee here with the Charlie Derrick Show. It wasn't the first for John Anderson, but it was definitely one of his biggest. Here's Seminole Wind.

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Some stations are new country. We're just pure country. Oldies, new songs, and classics in between. The

0: Here's Carry On, Kenny Chesney, Charlie Derrick. I got to tell y'all, our friend Kristen, I sure like the way she operates. I text her. Andrew told me, he said, text Kristen, see if she wants to go with us and do this with us over the weekend. So I did. And she's, she said, I already got plans on Saturday, so I can't. And I said, oh, okay. I said, what you doing? She said, nothing. And I said, well, you can go with us. She said, no, I already got nothing planned. And I thought, okay, there's a girl who knows how to, you know, got her priorities right, you know. It's so important for her to just do nothing. She literally put it on her schedule.
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0: Morgan Wallen and I Got Better, Charlie Derrick here. You're single and you ever been in the bar room and you see this girl out there and you think, holy cow, I got to go meet that girl. Or maybe it's a guy. But you say, well, I got to go meet them. But then you realize, no, that guy ain't gonna work. Yeah, that guy or that girl, they a heartache on the dance floor. I took a long time to tell y'all about to play that song by John Party. I love it. Can't wait to hear it. It's coming up next.
1: 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Portsmouth Westover Farrell in 19-13. 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Sims Valley defeats Chesapeake 55-13. Russell shuts out Colgrove 34-0. Rock Hill over Medford 49-20. South Point defeats Beaver Eastern 30-27. In a tight one, South Gallia defeats Southern 32-30. Nelsonville York over Trimble 40-6. Waterford shuts out Benton County 36-0. Alexander over Miller 47-14. It was Walston defeating Oak Hill 35-6. Burn Union defeats River Valley 40-6. Athens over Logan 49-20. Fisher Catholic beats Belpre 28-19. Morgan defeats Marietta 35-32. It was Fort Fry over Ridgewood 19-14. Monroe Central defeats Liberty Union 33-13. Union Local shuts out Warren 34-0. In games on Thursday night, it was Jackson falling to Unioto 35-21. River over Portsmouth Notre Dame 41-6. Piketon shuts out Northwest 41-0. Ironton shutting out Williamsburg 42-0. Frontier defeats Bridgeport 50-14. Battle of Meigs County Saturday night at East Shade River Stadium. The Meigs Marauders and the Reedsville Eastern Eagles tangle. 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
2: 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A few passing clouds this evening. We'll see overnight low temperatures near 64 degrees. Saturday foggy in the morning with scattered thunderstorms developing later in the day. The potential for some severe thunderstorms. A 60% chance of rain, highs near 82. Saturday evening, scattered thunderstorms with partly cloudy skies overnight. Lows around 60 degrees. And Sunday, partly cloudy, highs near 78.
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0: Yeah, old Kane's all excited about his woman. You've seen Caitlin. You know why. You've heard stories about her. You know why. Tell you what I'm all excited about is it weekend time, man. We've worked hard this week. We deserve this weekend, don't we? That's going to do it for me. I got to pack them up, shine it on out of here. I'll see y'all back a little bit later on tonight. It's Charlie Derrick. Like, thank you for letting me be myself.
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1: Here's a look at your latest Superstar Country Quad County weather forecast. Foggy conditions early today. We'll see thunderstorms developing this afternoon. Potential for some severe thunderstorms. High temperatures topping out near 82 degrees. Tonight, scattered thunderstorms with cloudy skies after midnight. Overnight lows near 60 degrees. Sunday, a mix of sunshine and clouds. High temperatures topping out near 78 degrees. And then Sunday evening, cloudy skies with clearing after midnight. Overnight lows near 55 degrees. 93.

0: Ever hear of the 5 years stranger theory? Let's see if you agree with it. 5 years stranger theory is an idea that many of the people you interact with today, coworkers, neighbors, friends, stuff like that, will feel like strangers in about 5 years because life changes and naturally shifts who stays in your life and who doesn't. It's often used as a reminder to focus on yourself and protect your energy. It encourages you to invest energy in relationships that truly matter. Set boundaries and prioritize self-care rather than trying to please everybody.
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7: The Gallup Police Volunteer Fire Department will host bingo on Saturday, October 24th, beginning at noon. 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

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Oldies, new songs, and classics in between. The

0: Russell Dickerson, Happened to Me, on your station for the superstars of country music. We'll get to the Judds, also Kenny Chesney and Dan and Shay on the way.
1: Here's a look at your latest superstar country Quad County weather forecast. Foggy conditions early today. We'll see thunderstorms developing this afternoon. Potential for some severe thunderstorms. High temperatures topping out near 82 degrees. Tonight, scattered thunderstorms with cloudy skies after midnight. Overnight lows near 60 degrees. Sunday, a mix of sunshine and clouds. High temperatures topping out near 78 degrees. And then Sunday evening, cloudy skies with clearing after midnight. Overnight lows near 55 degrees.
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0: Dan and Shay and Say So. You know, they've been in our ears for about 13 years now, and their new album, Young, is out now. Every single track on it is based on a true real-time snapshot of their personal lives, covering everything from faith to marriage, kids, friendships, and personal health, which I think is kind of cool and very relatable. Going on tour next month, taking Tyler Hubbard and Josh Ross with them.
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7: Racine's Party in the Park has been scheduled for September 11th and 12th. 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
2: Here's a look at your latest Superstar Country Quad County weather forecast. Foggy conditions early today. We'll see thunderstorms developing this afternoon. Potential for some severe thunderstorms. High temperatures topping out near 82 degrees. Tonight, scattered thunderstorms with cloudy skies after midnight. Overnight lows near 60 degrees. Sunday, a mix of sunshine and clouds. High temperatures topping out near 78 degrees. And then Sunday evening, cloudy skies with clearing after midnight. Overnight lows near 55 degrees.
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All right, good country this hour. We'll get to Mary Chapin Carpenter next. Also George Burge and Luke Bryan. This is Chris Young and Getting You Home.

0: So if you can delete one thing from Earth, what would it be? Some suggestions that people responded with. Mosquitoes. It's a good idea. Cancer, for sure. Facebook. Homelessness and calories.
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0: 55 degrees.
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0: 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They recommend investing in comfy clothes, shoes, and backpacks that will last in binders and systems to keep students organized. 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
4: Here's a look at your latest Superstar Country Quad County weather forecast. Foggy conditions early today. We'll see thunderstorms developing this afternoon. Potential for some severe thunderstorms. High temperatures topping out near 82 degrees. Tonight, scattered thunderstorms with cloudy skies after midnight. Overnight lows near 60 degrees. Sunday, a mix of sunshine and clouds. High temperatures topping out near 78 degrees. And then Sunday evening, cloudy skies with clearing after midnight. Overnight lows near 55 degrees.
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6: 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Sims Valley defeats Chesapeake 55-13. Russell shuts out Colgrove 34-0. Rock Hill over Medford 49-20. South Point defeats Beaver Eastern 30-27. In a tight one, South Gallia defeats Southern 32-30. Nelsonville York over Trimble 40-6. Waterford shuts out Benton County 36-0. Alexander over Miller 47-14. It was Walston defeating Oak Hill 35-6. Burn Union defeats River Valley 40-6. Athens over Logan 49-20. Fisher Catholic beats Belpre 28-19. Morgan defeats Marietta 35-32. It was Fort Fry over Ridgewood 19-14. Monroe Central defeats Liberty Union 33-13. Union Local shuts out Warren 34-0. In games on Thursday night, it was Jackson falling to Unioto 35-21. River over Portsmouth Notre Dame 41-6. Piketon shuts out Northwest 41-0. Ironton shutting out Williamsburg 42-0. Frontier defeats Bridgeport 50-14. Battle of Meigs County Saturday night at East Shade River Stadium. The Meigs Marauders and the Reedsville Eastern Eagles tangle. 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
1: Here's a look at your latest superstar country Quad County weather forecast. Foggy conditions early today. We'll see thunderstorms developing this afternoon. Potential for some severe thunderstorms. High temperatures topping out near 82 degrees. Tonight, scattered thunderstorms with cloudy skies after midnight. Overnight lows near 60 degrees. Sunday, a mix of sunshine and clouds. High temperatures topping out near 78 degrees. And then Sunday evening, cloudy skies with clearing after midnight. Overnight lows near 55 degrees.
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0: New survey finds that 60% of Americans think snack foods contain too many ingredients, and 66% are more likely to trust snacks with shorter ingredient lists. Taste is still the top priority when choosing snacks, followed by how filling they are, and protein-rich, less processed options also matter to many consumers as well. Nutrition experts caution that adding protein to highly processed foods doesn't necessarily make them healthier, or recommend choosing foods that naturally contain protein.
1: Here's the deal. 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And the tax code is complex and unforgiving. 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
5: 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Sims Valley defeats Chesapeake 55-13. Russell shuts out Colgrove 34-0. Rock Hill over Medford 49-20. South Point defeats Beaver Eastern 30-27. In a tight one, South Gallia defeats Southern 32-30. Nelsonville York over Trimble 40-6. Waterford shuts out Benton County 36-0. Alexander over Miller 47-14. It was Walston defeating Oak Hill 35-6. Burn Union defeats River Valley 40-6. Athens over Logan 49-20. Fisher Catholic beats Belpre 28-19. Morgan defeats Marietta 35-32. It was Fort Fry over Ridgewood 19-14. Monroe Central defeats Liberty Union 33-13. Union Local shuts out Warren 34-0. In games on Thursday night, it was Jackson falling to Unioto 35-21. River over Portsmouth Notre Dame 41-6. Piketon shuts out Northwest 41-0. Ironton shutting out Williamsburg 42-0. Frontier defeats Bridgeport 50-14. Battle of Meigs County Saturday night at East Shade River Stadium. The Meigs Marauders and the Reedsville Eastern Eagles tangle. 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
2: Here's a look at your latest Superstar Country Quad County weather forecast. Foggy conditions early today. We'll see thunderstorms developing this afternoon. Potential for some severe thunderstorms. High temperatures topping out near 82 degrees. Tonight, scattered thunderstorms with cloudy skies after midnight. Overnight lows near 60 degrees. Sunday, a mix of sunshine and clouds. High temperatures topping out near 78 degrees. And then Sunday evening, cloudy skies with clearing after midnight. Overnight lows near 55 degrees.
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4: 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Here was your finals around the region. Boyd County defeats Gallia Academy 45-7. Portsmouth West over Fairland 19-13. Wheelersburg shuts out Portsmouth 63-0. Sims Valley defeats Chesapeake 55-13. Russell shuts out Colgrove 34-0. Rock Hill over Medford 49-20. South Point defeats Beaver Eastern 30-27. In a tight one, South Gallia defeats Southern 32-30. Nelsonville York over Trimble 40-6. Waterford shuts out Benton County 36-0. Alexander over Miller 47-14. It was Walston defeating Oak Hill 35-6. Burn Union defeats River Valley 40-6. Athens over Logan 49-20. Fisher Catholic beats Belpre 28-19. Morgan defeats Marietta 35-32. It was Fort Fry over Ridgewood 19-14. Monroe Central defeats Liberty Union 33-13. Union Local shuts out Warren 34-0. In games on Thursday night, it was Jackson falling to Unioto 35-21. River over Portsmouth Notre Dame 41-6. Piketon shuts out Northwest 41-0. Ironton shutting out Williamsburg 42-0. Frontier defeats Bridgeport 50-14. Battle of Meigs County Saturday night at East Shade River Stadium. The Meigs Marauders and the Reedsville Eastern Eagles tangle. 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

0: Ella Langley in Choosing Texas. It's Saturday, August 22nd. It's Be an Angel Day, National Tooth Fairy Day, and National Take Your Cat to the Vet Day.
1: Here's a look at your latest Superstar Country Quad County weather forecast. Foggy conditions early today. We'll see thunderstorms developing this afternoon. Potential for some severe thunderstorms. High temperatures topping out near 82 degrees. Tonight, scattered thunderstorms with cloudy skies after midnight. Overnight lows near 60 degrees. Sunday, a mix of sunshine and clouds. High temperatures topping out near 78 degrees. And then Sunday evening, cloudy skies with clearing after midnight. Overnight lows near 55 degrees.
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0: Zach John King, get to drinking on Saturday. It's the weekend. It's Dave. Appreciate you having us on. Keep it here for more country. Country like Joe Diffie, Jake Owen, Tracy Byrd, and a whole bunch more on the way all weekend.
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2: Here's a look at your latest Superstar Country Quad County weather forecast. Foggy conditions early today. We'll see thunderstorms developing this afternoon. Potential for some severe thunderstorms. High temperatures topping out near 82 degrees. Tonight, scattered thunderstorms with cloudy skies after midnight. Overnight lows near 60 degrees. Sunday, a mix of sunshine and clouds. High temperatures topping out near 78 degrees. And then Sunday evening, cloudy skies with clearing after midnight. Overnight lows near 55 degrees.
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0: Dr. Wetmore there and Brunette. If you didn't know, today is National Be an Angel Day. It's a chance for you to step out. They say it's to develop kindness to others and show that there are angels here on Earth. So be an example of an angel today during National Angel Day.
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0: 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Still to come this hour, John Parody, also Kenny Chesney and Leroy Parnell.
1: Here's a look at your latest Superstar Country Quad County weather forecast. Foggy conditions early today. We'll see thunderstorms developing this afternoon. Potential for some severe thunderstorms. High temperatures topping out near 82 degrees. Tonight, scattered thunderstorms with cloudy skies after midnight. Overnight lows near 60 degrees. Sunday, a mix of sunshine and clouds. High temperatures topping out near 78 degrees. And then Sunday evening, cloudy skies with clearing after midnight. Overnight lows near 55 degrees.
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The

0: Kenny Chesney and Carry On. Before that, we had John Parody and also Leroy Parnell. I'm JD playing the best in music. 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
6: 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South Point defeats Beaver Eastern 30-27. In a tight one, South Gallia defeats Southern 32-30. Nelsonville York over Trimble 40-6. Waterford shuts out Benton County 36-0. Alexander over Miller 47-14. It was Walston defeating Oak Hill 35-6. Burn Union defeats River Valley 40-6. Athens over Logan 49-20. Fisher Catholic beats Belpre 28-19. Morgan defeats Marietta 35-32. It was Fort Fry over Ridgewood 19-14. Monroe Central defeats Liberty Union 33-13. Union Local shuts out Warren 34-0. In games on Thursday night, it was Jackson falling to Unioto 35-21. River over Portsmouth Notre Dame 41-6. Piketon shuts out Northwest 41-0. Ironton shutting out Williamsburg 42-0. Frontier defeats Bridgeport 50-14. 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The Meigs Marauders and the Reedsville Eastern Eagles tangle. 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
3: Here's a look at your latest Superstar Country Quad County weather forecast. Foggy conditions early today. We'll see thunderstorms developing this afternoon. Potential for some severe thunderstorms. High temperatures topping out near 82 degrees. Tonight, scattered thunderstorms with cloudy skies after midnight. Overnight lows near 60 degrees. Sunday, a mix of sunshine and clouds. High temperatures topping out near 78 degrees. And then Sunday evening, cloudy skies with clearing after midnight. Overnight lows near 55 degrees.
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Shenandoah next to you, next to me. Happy Saturday. Wake up and enjoy the weekend, my friends. We've got Kane Brown coming on, as well as Colby Keith. But right now, it's Rodney Atkins and the Farmer's Daughter, all here on the J.D. Show.

0: That's Kane Brown and Woman. Hey, it's JD here playing the best in music. I do want to mention, though, if you're going to get out and see a movie in the box office, there's still some great films to go see. Top of the box office projections this weekend is Spider-Man Brand New Day as it continues for another week. The Odyssey, which is a good movie. I did see that. You can enjoy it. And if you're looking for something for the young children, Paw Patrol, the Dino movie, is now out in theater.
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2: 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Sims Valley defeats Chesapeake 55-13. Russell shuts out Colgrove 34-0. Rock Hill over Medford 49-20. South Point defeats Beaver Eastern 30-27. In a tight one, South Gallia defeats Southern 32-30. Nelsonville York over Trimble 40-6. Waterford shuts out Benton County 36-0. Alexander over Miller 47-14. It was Walston defeating Oak Hill 35-6. Burn Union defeats River Valley 40-6. Athens over Logan 49-20. Fisher Catholic beats Belpre 28-19. Morgan defeats Marietta 35-32. It was Fort Fry over Ridgewood 19-14. Monroe Central defeats Liberty Union 33-13. Union Local shuts out Warren 34-0. In games on Thursday night, it was Jackson falling to Unioto 35-21. River over Portsmouth Notre Dame 41-6. Piketon shuts out Northwest 41-0. Ironton shutting out Williamsburg 42-0. Frontier defeats Bridgeport 50-14. Battle of Meigs County Saturday night at East Shade River Stadium. The Meigs Marauders and the Reedsville Eastern Eagles tangle. 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

Sleepless in a hotel room. That is Luke Combs. So there was a squid spill. It happened in Rhode Island, and it created a very messy, very summery, smelly mess. Apparently, a truckload of squid fell over, overturned in the roadway, spilling the squid all over the road. And, of course, once not in their contained environment, quickly deteriorated, leaving a very

0: And then Sunday evening, cloudy skies with clearing after midnight. Overnight lows near 55 degrees.
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0: Bone Keys Wallen, Lainey Wilson, John Mayer helping out in that one as well. I do have to let you know, we've got music from Brooks and Dunn with That Ain't No Way to Go, all after this.
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2: Here's a look at your latest Superstar Country Quad County weather forecast. We could see severe weather have an impact today on the final day of the Meigs County Fair. Also on tonight's Meigs Eastern football game at East Shade River Stadium in Reidsville. Scattered thunderstorms be arriving later this afternoon under cloudy skies. A few of these storms may be severe. 90% chance of rain, highs near 82. Tonight, scattered thunderstorms, potentially some hail with the storms this evening. Fog possible late, lows near 60. And Sunday, areas of fog early, partly cloudy in the afternoon, highs near 78 degrees.
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We're just pure country. Oldies, new songs, and classics in between. 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
5: The Gallup Police Volunteer Fire Department will host bingo on Saturday, October 24th, beginning at noon. 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

0: Here's a look at your latest Superstar Country Quad County weather forecast. We could see severe weather have an impact today on the final day of the Meigs County Fair. Also on tonight's Meigs Eastern football game at East Shade River Stadium in Reidsville. Scattered thunderstorms will be arriving later this afternoon under cloudy skies. A few of these storms may be severe. 90% chance of rain, highs near 82. Tonight, scattered thunderstorms, potentially some hail with the storms this evening. Fog possible late, lows near 60. And Sunday, areas of fog early, partly cloudy in the afternoon, highs near 78 degrees.
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2: Here's a look at your latest Superstar Country Quad County weather forecast. We could see severe weather have an impact today on the final day of the Meigs County Fair. Also on tonight's Meigs Eastern football game at East Shade River Stadium in Reidsville. Scattered thunderstorms be arriving later this afternoon under cloudy skies. A few of these storms may be severe. 90% chance of rain, highs near 82. Tonight, scattered thunderstorms, potentially some hail with the storms this evening. Fog possible late, lows near 60. And Sunday, areas of fog early, partly cloudy in the afternoon, highs near 78 degrees.
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0: Here's a look at your latest Superstar Country Quad County weather forecast. Could see severe weather have an impact today on the final day of the Meigs County Fair. Also on tonight's Meigs Eastern football game at East Shade River Stadium in Reidsville. Scattered thunderstorms be arriving later this afternoon under cloudy skies. A few of these storms may be severe. 90% chance of rain, highs near 82. Tonight, scattered thunderstorms, potentially some hail with the storms this evening. Fog possible late, lows near 60. And Sunday, areas of fog early, partly cloudy in the afternoon, highs near 78 degrees.
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Here's the deal. The government is over $38 trillion in debt, which means the IRS isn't slowing down. And the tax code is complex and unforgiving. So it's not surprising if you're one of

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3: Here's a look at your latest superstar country Quad County weather forecast. Could see severe weather have an impact today on the final day of the Meigs County Fair. Also on tonight's Meigs Eastern football game at East Shade River Stadium in Reidsville. Scattered thunderstorms be arriving later this afternoon under cloudy skies. A few of these storms may be severe. 90% chance of rain, highs near 82. Tonight, scattered thunderstorms, potentially some hail with the storms this evening. Fog possible late, lows near 60. And Sunday, areas of fog early, partly cloudy in the afternoon, highs near 78 degrees.
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0: Here's a look at your latest Superstar Country Quad County weather forecast. We could see severe weather have an impact today on the final day of the Meigs County Fair. Also on tonight's Meigs Eastern football game at East Shade River Stadium in Reidsville. Scattered thunderstorms be arriving later this afternoon under cloudy skies. A few of these storms may be severe. 90% chance of rain, highs near 82. Tonight, scattered thunderstorms, potentially some hail with the storms this evening. Fog possible late, lows near 60. And Sunday, areas of fog early, partly cloudy in the afternoon, highs near 78 degrees.
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2: Here's a look at your latest Superstar Country Quad County weather forecast. We could see severe weather have an impact today on the final day of the Meigs County Fair. Also on tonight's Meigs Eastern football game at East Shade River Stadium in Reidsville. Scattered thunderstorms be arriving later this afternoon under cloudy skies. A few of these storms may be severe. 90% chance of rain, highs near 82. Tonight, scattered thunderstorms, potentially some hail with the storms this evening. Fog possible late, lows near 60. And Sunday, areas of fog early, partly cloudy in the afternoon, highs near 78 degrees.
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0: His name is Zach John King. That is Get to Drinking here inside the saloon. However you're spending your weekend, I hope you got it cranked up and you're loving the great country music like George Strait on the way with Blue Clear Sky. It's football season, isn't it? 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Usually by the start of February, you're like, I am ready for college football. 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

0: Bailey Zimmerman and Chevy Silverado here inside the saloon with Tracy Lawrence on the way. Do you know that guy's got like 18 number ones? I don't think he gets the credit that he deserves for being one of the powerhouses and superstars in 90s country. And we'll hear one of those big ones with I See It Now. Stella Lefty with Boston and Rascal Flatts. 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Come on back.
1: Here's a look at your latest superstar country Quad County weather forecast. Could see severe weather have an impact today on the final day of the Meigs County Fair. Also on tonight's Meigs Eastern football game at East Shade River Stadium in Reidsville. Scattered thunderstorms be arriving later this afternoon under cloudy skies. A few of these storms may be severe. 90% chance of rain, highs near 82. Tonight, scattered thunderstorms, potentially some hail with the storms this evening. Fog possible late, lows near 60. And Sunday, areas of fog early, partly cloudy in the afternoon, highs near 78 degrees.
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0: Country newcomer Stella Lefty, that is Boston here inside the saloon. She was opening on the Brunette World Tour for Tucker Wetmore, but she recently has left that post, and there's no drama behind it. Her debut album was released, and she wants to focus on getting out to radio stations and fans with her brand new music. She'll be debuting on the Grand Ole Opry here very soon. Full Hour of Country coming up. Dirks, Toby Keith, Joe Nichols. How about Luke Bryan and Vince Gill?
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6: Racine's Party in the Park has been scheduled for September 11th and 12th. 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
2: Here's a look at your latest Superstar Country Quad County weather forecast. Could see severe weather have an impact today on the final day of the Meigs County Fair. Also on tonight's Meigs Eastern football game at East Shade River Stadium in Reidsville. Scattered thunderstorms be arriving later this afternoon under cloudy skies. A few of these storms may be severe. 90% chance of rain, highs near 82. Tonight, scattered thunderstorms, potentially some hail with the storms this evening. Fog possible late, lows near 60. And Sunday, areas of fog early, partly cloudy in the afternoon, highs near 78 degrees.
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At the corner of Lonely and Gone. Hey, pick me up, or at least pick me up a corn dog and bring it on back here inside the saloon. Hi there, Rich Cassidy, full hour of country. We'll stick around. I'm going to tell you how it is I feel so old in a minute. Also, Kane Brown, Toby Keith, and how about Vince Gill out on the road all year long. He's been out in support of his brand new EPs he's been releasing and celebrating 50 years making music. Here's Liza James.

Some stations are classic country. Some stations are new country. We're just pure country. Oldies, new songs, and classics in between.

0: Jason Aldean, Don't Tell On Me, here inside the saloon. Okay, I guess I really didn't know how the concert went or what they did at the show. You know, earlier this summer, he and Luke Bryan co-headlined a tour, and then they decided to take it on the road. So many people had so much fun, and I finally watched some videos from the tour. It's kind of neat. They both come out at the exact same time, and they both together sing their biggest hits. So Luke Bryan will take a line of his song or maybe a chorus of his song, and then Jason Aldean will sing it, vice versa, back and forth, and kind of a new, fun way to listen to the big hits. On the way, Kenny, Mary Chapin, and Joe Nichols next.
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0: From his upcoming album, Silver Sands Marina, that is Kenny and Carry On, another bona fide hit for him. Coming up, Kane Brown, we'll throw in Toby with Who's That Man, and how about Dierks Bentley drunk on a plane and making me feel a little old. Dierks and I are exactly the same age. Well, his birthday is 2 months after mine, but Dierks recently posted on social media to have his oldest daughter to have a wonderful senior year in high school. I cannot believe his oldest is already going to be graduating high school after this year. Man, I feel old.
1: Here's a look at your latest Superstar Country Quad County weather forecast. We could see severe weather have an impact today on the final day of the Meigs County Fair. Also on tonight's Meigs Eastern football game at East Shade River Stadium in Reidsville. Scattered thunderstorms be arriving later this afternoon under cloudy skies. A few of these storms may be severe. 90% chance of rain, highs near 82. Tonight, scattered thunderstorms, potentially some hail with the storms this evening. Fog possible late, lows near 60. And Sunday, areas of fog early, partly cloudy in the afternoon, highs near 78 degrees.
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0: Kane Brown, that's Woman, here inside the saloon with the full hour of country coming up. Sammy, that's Kershaw, by the way, not Sammy Davis. On the way, Jordan Davis, how about turn this truck around? Throwing Chris Stapleton, Reba, Dan and Shay's powerful new song, Say So, and FGL. Come on back.
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warning for the following counties in West Virginia, Pleasant, Ritchie, and Tyler. Posted at 4:59 p.m. Eastern Daylight Time. The National Weather Service in Charleston has issued a flash flood warning for Central Tyler County in Northern West Virginia, Pleasant County in Northwestern West Virginia, Northwestern Ritchie County in Northwestern West Virginia, until 8 p.m. Eastern Daylight Time. At 4:59 p.m. Eastern Daylight Time, Doppler radar indicated thunderstorms producing heavy rain across the warned area. Between 1 and 2 inches of rain has fallen. Flash flooding is ongoing or expected to begin shortly. Hazard, flash flooding caused by thunderstorms. Source, radar indicated. In fact, flash flooding of small creeks and streams, urban areas, highways, streets, and underpasses, as well as other poor drainage and low-lying areas. Some locations that will experience flash flooding include Middlemore, Hebron, Avila, Wick, Maxwell, and Schultz. This includes Route 50 in West Virginia near mile marker 29. Repeating, a flash flood warning has been issued at 8 p.m. Eastern Daylight Time for the following counties in West Virginia, Pleasant, Murray, and Tyler.

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3: Here's a look at your latest Superstar Country Quad County weather forecast. We could see severe weather have an impact today on the final day of the Meigs County Fair. Also on tonight's Meigs Eastern football game at East Shade River Stadium in Reidsville. Scattered thunderstorms be arriving later this afternoon under cloudy skies. A few of these storms may be severe. 90% chance of rain, highs near 82. Tonight, scattered thunderstorms, potentially some hail with the storms this evening. Fog possible late, lows near 60. And Sunday, areas of fog early, partly cloudy in the afternoon, highs near 78 degrees.
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0: Grace Adkins, I left something turned on at home here inside the saloon. Set them up and shoot them down. It's full hour of country here inside the saloon. You can always, if you love the history of country music, stories behind the greatest country songs of all time, join me on my Facebook and TikTok. 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Again, it's Cassidy Country. Full hour of country now with George Strait.
1: Had a nice little life. A little boat, a little...

0: Lainey Wilson, John Mayer, that's Phone Keys Wallet here inside the saloon. Lainey Wilson said that song was inspired by her husband. They're still celebrating their honeymoon phase. Duck Hodges saying that he's always talking about his phones and keys and wallets. Make sure he has every single one of those. Jordan Davis on the way. The Raging Cajun, Sammy Kershaw, and Chris Stapleton coming up in seconds.
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0: Jordan Davis and Turn This Truck Around here inside the saloon. Stick around for Reba with How Was I to Know. Dan and Shay, their latest smash called Say So. What a powerful song from them. And Florida Georgia Line featuring Tim McGraw. May We All, coming up next.
1: Here's a look at your latest superstar country Quad County weather forecast. We could see severe weather have an impact today on the final day of the Meigs County Fair. Also on tonight's Meigs Eastern football game at East Shade River Stadium in Reidsville. Scattered thunderstorms be arriving later this afternoon under cloudy skies. A few of these storms may be severe. 90% chance of rain, highs near 82. Tonight, scattered thunderstorms, potentially some hail with the storms this evening. Fog possible late, lows near 60. And Sunday, areas of fog early, partly cloudy in the afternoon, highs near 78 degrees.
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0: It's a powerful song with a powerful message. Every once in a while, when you hear a song come out like that, you wonder how much people will take to heart the message. And I think Dan and Shay display that message perfectly in that song, being someone who lost a friend in college. That is Say So. What a great new song from them. Full Hour of Country coming up. Lauren Elena, Chase Matthew, their latest, Alabama. Throw in Brooks and Dunn. And how about Wynonna Judd?
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2: Here's a look at your latest Superstar Country Quad County weather forecast. We could see severe weather have an impact today on the final day of the Meigs County Fair. Also on tonight's Meigs Eastern football game at East Shade River Stadium in Reidsville. Scattered thunderstorms will be arriving later this afternoon under cloudy skies. A few of these storms may be severe. 90% chance of rain, highs near 82. Tonight, scattered thunderstorms, potentially some hail with the storms this evening. Fog possible late, lows near 60. And Sunday, areas of fog early, partly cloudy in the afternoon, highs near 78 degrees.
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0: Zach Topp, many consider him to be the purveyor. Is that it's a big word for me. He is carrying the torch for traditional sounding country music that is left behind by the retirement of the great Alan Jackson. That is South of Sanity. Wynonna Judd on the way, who's got a brand new album out right now, her first in over a decade. Shaboozy and Jelly Roll, and Jason Aldean with Carrie Underwood.
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Good morning, trouble alarm counties in Ohio, Athens, Jackson, Meigs, and Vinton. Issued at 6:25 p.m. Eastern Daylight Time. The National Weather Service in Charleston has issued a flash flood warning for southwestern Athens County in southeastern Ohio, northeastern Jackson County in southeastern Ohio, northwestern Meigs County in southeastern Ohio, southeastern Vinton County in southeastern Ohio, until 9:30 p.m. Eastern Daylight Time. At 6:25 p.m. Eastern Daylight Time, Doppler radar indicated thunderstorms producing heavy rain across the warned area. Between 1 and 1.5 inches of rain have fallen. Flash flooding is ongoing or expected to begin shortly. Hazard, flash flooding caused by thunderstorms. Source, radar indicated. Impact, flash flooding of small creeks and streams, urban areas, highways, streets and overpasses, as well as other poor drainage and low-lying areas. Some locations that will experience flash flooding include Boston, Albany, Hendon, Colter, Melchesville, Radcliffe, Dunnesville, and Carpenter. Repeating, a flash flood warning has been issued until 9:30 p.m. Eastern Daylight Time for the following counties in Ohio, Athens, Jackson, Meigs, and Vinton.

0: Number one for Shaboozy and Jelly Roll, that is Amen. As you may know by now, Jelly Roll taking a couple of years off. He did his last show of the year about 3 weeks back now, and he says he is going to go home and rest. He's been through a lot, divorced from his wife, Bunny XO. And many believe that after all of this weight loss, Jelly Roll is also going to consult a plastic surgeon, wanting to get a lot of the excess skin removed. You can't fault him for that. Alabama on the way. Lauren, Elena, Chase, Matthew, and Brooks and Dunn coming up.
1: Here's a look at your latest Superstar Country Quad County weather forecast. We could see severe weather have an impact today on the final day of the Meigs County Fair. Also on tonight's Meigs Eastern football game at East Shade River Stadium in Reidsville. Scattered thunderstorms be arriving later this afternoon under cloudy skies. A few of these storms may be severe. 90% chance of rain, highs near 82. Tonight, scattered thunderstorms, potentially some hail with the storms this evening. Fog possible late, lows near 60. And Sunday, areas of fog early, partly cloudy in the afternoon, highs near 78 degrees.
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0: That's new music from Lauren Elena and Chase Matthew. That is All My Exes and a full hour of country coming up. Luke Combs, Kip Moore. We'll throw in Alan Jackson. Also, Riley Green's latest, Think As You Drunk. Of course, Riley Green going to be all over the TV later this fall and December into the fall as one of the newest judges on The Voice. Randy Houser, Morgan Wallen, and how about Garth Brooks? We'll talk about the big kickoff weekend of his Blame It All on My Roots tour.
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7: Racine's Party in the Park has been scheduled for September 11th and 12th. 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

test of the WJEH remote broadcast system. This is a test of the WJEH remote broadcast system. We want to let you know coming up shortly here on WJEH that we will have coverage of the Eastern Eagles and the Megs High Marauders from Shade Stadium there in Reidsville. Coming up shortly, there is a lightning delay going on right now. We'll hope to have that for you here very shortly on WJEH 93.1 The Wolf.

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1: This is a test of the WJEH remote broadcast system. Coming up in just a couple of minutes, we will have coverage of tonight's high school football game from Reidsville as the Eastern Eagles take on the Megs Marauders. Jared and Heath Bloxton will have the call for us there from Reidsville coming up here very shortly on 93.1 The Wolf WJEH.

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1: All right, folks, breaking in once again to give you an update on the situation in Reidsville as we wait for the Marauders and the Eagles. Apparently, kickoff has been pushed back to 7:30 this evening because of the threat of the rain and the lightning here in the Bend area. So we anticipate kickoff around 7:30. Our coverage will begin probably around 7:10 to 7:15 here on 93.1 The Wolf. Stay with us, folks.

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We're just pure country. Oldies, new songs, and classics in between. The Wolf.

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1: Here's a look at your latest superstar country Quad County weather forecast. We could see severe weather have an impact today on the final day of the Meigs County Fair. Also on tonight's Meigs Eastern football game at East Shade River Stadium in Reidsville. Scattered thunderstorms be arriving later this afternoon under cloudy skies. A few of these storms may be severe. 90% chance of rain, highs near 82. Tonight, scattered thunderstorms, potentially some hail with the storms this evening. Fog possible late, lows near 60. And Sunday, areas of fog early, partly cloudy in the afternoon, highs near 78 degrees.
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0: If you want country, we got it. 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
1: Folks, want to let you know, coming up here in about 90 seconds to 2 minutes, we will have coverage of the Eastern Eagles as they take on the Megs Marauders there at East Shade River Stadium there in Reidsville. Heath and Jared Bloxton on the call for us here on 93.1 The Wolf, also available on the WJEH Eastern Eagles YouTube page. Again, that's coming up here in about 2 minutes on 93.1 The Wolf, WJEH.

0: Football is here. In Pomeroy, Coach Nolan Yates has his Marauders with their sights set on revenge. After a heartbreaking home opener last season, Megs is hoping to spoil the festivities tonight on the road. In Reidsville, the Eagles are soaring high for the past several seasons. Jason Jackson leads his troops into battle, looking for a sixth straight season of playoff football. The motto is, win the play. Execution, grit, relentless pursuit, the Eastern way, the only way we know. So live from the nest of East Shade River Stadium, WJEH is wired in to bring you all the sights and sounds of Southeast Ohio football. It's time to drop down the tailgates and get ready to ring the bell.
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1: We will join the marching band here for our playing of our national anthem.

0: The wait is finally over. Football is here. In Pomeroy, Coach Nolan Yates has his Marauders with their sights set on revenge. After a heartbreaking home opener last season, Megs is hoping to spoil the festivities tonight on the road.
1: In Reidsville, the Eagles have been soaring high for the past several seasons. Jason Jackson leads his troops into battle, looking for a sixth straight season of playoff football. The motto is, win the play. Execution, grit, relentless pursuit, the Eastern way, the only way we know.
0: So live from the nest of East Shade River Stadium, WJEH is wired in to bring you all the sights and sounds of Southeast Ohio football. It's time to drop down the tailgates and get ready to ring the bell. This is Eastern Eagles football.

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3: Rivershade Stadium here at Reidsville, West Virginia, where the Eastern Eagles play host to the Megs Marauders. Ethan Jared Bloxton are with you tonight on the call. We are also with the WOWK Plus, as well as on our YouTube feed here on WJEH. We had quite a thunderstorm roll through here, Jared, but now sun's popping out, and we hope to get some football played here this evening.
4: Yeah, absolutely. Got definitely some saturated grass out here on the field for this first game of the 2026 season. Ethan, what a game we have on hand with the Megs Marauders here visiting the Eastern Eagles. A big-time battle here in this county of Megs County.
3: Yeah, and of course, the crowd had to take shelter there for a while because there was lightning in the area, but everybody's made their way back down to the seats in front of us, and hopefully we'll have a capacity crowd for this battle and kick off the season right. This is, I believe, the only Saturday game in the area. A lot of teams from Ohio playing last night, and this is the feature game of the evening, and we're thrilled to be along with you. Our first game here broadcasting the Eastern Eagles, and we hope to have a good one here.
4: Absolutely, and only the fourth meeting between these two schools, Heath, as we've talked about, and what a thriller that game was last year. Will it live up to the hype of that one? Time will tell in this game, because that one was a nail-biter last year that the Eastern Eagles able to win that one on the road.
3: Yeah, this is a game that Megs led 19-7. It was in the third quarter, and the Eagles forced two fumbles to help generate their comeback last year. Coach Jason Jackson talked about that a couple weeks ago when we were with him, and he knows that, being a teacher over at Megs High, that this is a hungry group, and they're wanting to get revenge here tonight. And Eastern's looking to defend the home turf, obviously, in front of this home crowd, and it's a little bit of a split crowd, yep, being such a close proximity for both schools. And this week has been the Megs County Fair as well, so some folks finishing up over there. Today's the last day of that, and they're making their way here to the stadium. And like I said, really nice atmosphere. If you're just joining us, you look across the way and you see all the trucks with the tailgates down. That's a tradition here in Reidsville, as the Eagles fans typically prop up their tailgates, and everybody watches the game from that far sideline.
4: Yeah,
3: so
4: I love it. Really
3: cool atmosphere.
4: Yeah, definitely cool atmosphere, almost a little college atmosphere from it, and they love every bit of it, and I think some of the Megs fans may have even joined in on the action over there. So really cool scene across the way, Heath. And you mentioned head coach Jason Jackson of the Eastern Eagles. He is entering his fifth season with these Eagles, and somebody we go way back with from our Ravenswood days of covering the Red Devils across the river, somebody that we really think quite a lot of. Excited to get to cover Jason Jackson's teams once again. Heath, and Megs on the other side, their head coach Nolan Yates begins his third season with the Marauders. Let's kind of talk a little bit about the two styles of these teams.
3: Yeah, kind of polar opposites when you talk about offense. You look across the way, and Megs loves to put the ball in the air. They like to go five wide receivers at times, shotgun formation, and they really rely heavily on their senior quarterback, Gunnar Cleland, who is an outstanding passer for Megs, and totaled over 1,900 yards last season in his junior campaign. Could the weather play a factor with the ground being wet? The ball's going to be a little bit wet. The ground's sloppy. How does that factor in? Eastern on the other side of the field, Jared, they love the ground and pound.
4: Yeah, and I think you're going to see some of a chess match out here, because you may get to where Megs thinks we're going to go ahead and just try to still attack the pass game. So, it'll be interesting to see how this game plays out tonight. Obviously, Megs is not one-dimensional, as we know. They are very multi-talented, both in the run and pass game. But obviously, the quarterback, Cleland Heath, as you said, has really put up some numbers for for the Megs Marauders. So Eastern's got to find a way to limit him today, whether it be in the air or on the ground.
3: In the trenches, both teams with a lot of depth. Megs with four of their five starters back from their offensive line a year ago. On the other side, Eastern with 17 offensive linemen logged on the roster this year. Coach Jackson feels really confident with this group of guys, and it's orchestrated by a returner coming back for his senior season in Brad Dillon.
4: Yeah, I tell you what, you know, you see that, you see those kinds of numbers, and we came over to Media Day and saw these guys that are, you know, these different sets of linemen that Eastern has, and boy, you can really see why Coach Jackson's got, he's very, very deep at that position this year. He's very excited about it too, and you can certainly see why.
3: Well, we're about 6.5 minutes away from the opening kickoff. Let's take this time to step aside for a pregame commercial break. When we return, we'll get you set, let you know who won the opening coin toss and who will be receiving the football to begin the game. Back after this on our WJEH YouTube page. 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
3: Marauders have taken the field in their white road jerseys, the maroon numerals trimmed in gold under their head coach Nolan Yates. Of course, Eastern will make the trek around the track as they're headed towards the far sideline at center field. They'll make their entrance right there in front of the folks that are tailgating.
4: A little bit of a new look, Heath, for these Eastern Eagles, too, across the way, as you see that flash of yellow gold.
3: Yeah, new old look.
4: Yes. As they have brought back the original school colors of dark green with a gold trim, and Coach Jackson has stated that he wants to honor the teams of the past, such as the undefeated teams of 1971 and 1981, who finished 9-0 and 10-0 respectively. Both of those teams won the SVAC under coaches Roger Kirkhart and Arch Rose. So, you know, that's something cool there to tie back into the past and maybe give your guys a little bit extra oomph as the smoke has started across the way. And you can see the banner starting to ruffle a little bit behind the Eastern football banner, the only way we know, as this 2026 season is just about to kick off here. Great energy here, Heath, at East Shade River Stadium.
3: Yeah, Jared, the Eagles are all excited. I know the Megs Marauders are as well. And kind of a delay for the Marauder folks over there on their sideline as Eastern piled up right in front of there with their players and coaching staff. As you said, the old Miami Hurricanes 1990s team smoke in behind that banner as they burst through. And they'll head to the near sidelines in those brand-new dark jerseys, fireworks in behind. We had some fireworks earlier with the lightning and the thunder. Let's hope that the Eagles bring some to start this season as they'll take on Megs for only the fourth time in school history. As we said, Jared, we did have the opening coin toss while we were away. Eastern won the coin toss, and they have elected to receive the opening kickoff. So we'll see the offense, which is led by junior quarterback Braxton Yonker. And in the backfield with him will be a pair of juniors as well, and Parker Durst and Kyler Basham. So we'll get a good look early as Braxton Yonker, now in his second season as a full-time starter. He was injured his freshman year. Excited to see what he has for this 2026 campaign.
4: Heath, how about a quick shout-out to somebody that really helped us out with a lot of the prep work for this and getting some of that history. Tom Hunter, 1991 graduate of Eastern High School. He was actually the class president back in the day, which is a really cool little snippet there. And we just wanted to give Tom a good shout-out and thank him so much. Hope to see you soon, buddy.
3: Yep, the Swiss Army Knife is tuned in tonight, and we do appreciate you. We know you're rooting on your Eagles from home. Jared, just some last things to look at here. you know, you look at the two styles of play. We talked about the offenses. Look at defense. It's similar styles, a 3-3-5 defense on both ways, at least what we saw in the scrimmages in the preseason, so to speak. But it's a stout defense up front for both schools. For Eastern, you look at seniors at both defensive tackle and at the nose, and Colton Smith and Jake Parker. Colin Coleman will be in there as the other defensive tackle for the Eagles. At the linebacker positions will be junior Case Barnett, senior Blaze Gilmore is the Mike, and junior Bryson Schuler is the other linebacker. The two bandit positions will be junior Parker Durst and Kyler Basham. At the corners are Clay Moore and Jordan Lawrence, and the safety is Braxton Yonker. But first, we will get a look at the Eagles' offense, and the returners are out on the field, and that is Trace Barnett and Parker Durst, who are back deep, as they'll operate from right to left as you both listen and watch on our telecast tonight.
4: Now, just about ready to get this thing kicked off, Heath. As you said, the rain clouds have moved out and made way for some beautiful sunshine here, as a little bit of fog developing over the valley as well. Some of it's some smoke, and some of it is the firework smoke, and some of it is fog. So, interesting setting here, and we're ready to get this thing kicked off. Heath Meggs is huddled up, getting ready to send their kick unit out, and the Eastern Eagles already out there ready to return this ball. And this will affect kicking in this game as well, as we mentioned, the very, very saturated field. We got a torrential downpour of rain there about an hour or so ago, hour and a half. Lots of lightning, lots of thunder. It caused this game to be pushed back to a 7:30 start. If you're just tuning in and want to check the score, we have no score yet. We're getting ready to kick this thing off in about 30 seconds.
3: Again, Eastern in the home dark green jerseys with the white numbers trimmed in yellow. Meggs in the maroon pants with the white jerseys, maroon numerals, and the maroon headgear. Interesting of note, Meggs, the color scheme looks like the Super Bowl Washington Redskins, Johnny Riggins jerseys.
4: Yeah, they're sharp uniforms. The helmet, I like both of these teams' uniforms tonight, looking sharp.
3: The helmet up close has the old school Tampa Bay Buccaneer logo on them, so that's a really cool color scheme. And time to quit talking and get ready to go.
4: That's right. Enough talk. Football time, baby. Let's get this thing kicked off.
3: The ball is on the tee. As we said, Eastern will receive from right to left. Meggs and Eastern, game one of the 2026 season. And the approach and the kick is underway. It'll be fielded by Durst at the 19-yard line. He'll start up middle of the field, find blocking ahead to the 34-yard line. And that's where he is ridden down. And the Eagle offense will take over, operating from right to left.
4: About a 15-yard return there for the Eagles to get this thing started off.
3: So we have everything ready to go as the sun does peek out from behind the clouds across the way. Eagles go with a split backfield. Under center is Yonker. Strength to the right, and the give is straight ahead and not much doing there. But then second effort pushes the pile ahead to the 37-yard line.
4: Like Parker Durst on the carry, Heath. Yep, he got about 3 yards or so, looks like, on the first carry.
3: And Durst first man through and a gritty couple yards as Meggs had that play stuffed up front. Grayson Powell with contact right in the middle of that line of scrimmage.
4: Now you get a second down and seven coming here.
3: Early first quarter here at East Shade River Stadium. Eagles with the first possession of the night. Back under center is Yonker, the junior quarterback. With the give, he ran into his fullback, Durst, who does again find second effort ahead of the 40-yard line. And it'll set up third down and more manageable for the Eagles as the mark to gain will be the 44 of Eastern.
4: Yeah, just under 5 yards to go here for Eastern on this third down. So we'll see how Coach Jackson and his offensive staff decide to play this one.
3: Up front,
4: but it's a bit of a busted play on that one there, Heath. You saw some confusion from both guys in the backfield there. Somebody didn't do what they were supposed to, but early in the season, we're going to see that.
3: Eagles break huddle on a third down call at 4 at their own 40-yard line. Again, the backs are split. Meg shows pressure. Quarterback Yonker wanted to throw, but put motion up front.
4: That was going to be interesting.
3: That little play action. You had Brogan Spencer, the tight end, on the near side of the field, but that'll
4: be
3: negated.
4: He had a couple steps, too, up the seam of the field. I think we may have seen that play before, Heath, back in our old Ravenswood days in a playoff game at Bluefield.
3: So a little more challenging here for the Eagles on third down and 9. Ball rests now back in behind the 35 of Eastern.
4: It definitely makes that third down a lot tougher now.
3: Meggs would love to get a three and out to start this game after Eastern elected to receive the opening kick. The Eagles will send a single wide out to the far side of the field, and that is Trace Barnett. Sophomore wide out. Now officials blow the whistle.
4: Get a delay of game.
3: Again, early season mistakes as the Eagles will be back behind the sticks. And what was a third down and four has now turned into third down and 14.
4: Coach Jackson wants a timeout. It looks like not happy with his offense to get started in this one.
3: Well, let's use that chance to take a timeout and recognize some of our sponsors. We're back after 30 seconds here on WJEH on YouTube.
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3: Back with you here on WJEH and WOWK Plus here at East Shade River Stadium. It's going to be a third down and 14 coming up from the Eagles' 30-yard line. Meg's had some movement up front, but now Braxton Yonker will do a check with me at the line of scrimmage. Long situation here on third down. Eagles with a toss play to the far side of the field. Kyler Basham will be ridden down inside the 37-yard line. So picked up something there, but not near enough for first down, and it'll likely set up a punt situation for Eastern.
4: Yeah, gain of about four. Like you said, nowhere near enough, but maybe playing a little bit of position there on that one. Not much in the playbook for third and 14, just hoping something could break loose.
3: So first time we'll see a punt tonight as Braxton Yonker will stay on the field and stand with his heels on his own 25-yard line. A pair of returners back for Meggs. Yonker in the shaded area. See if he can get a good punt here to flip the field position. He'll have plenty of time, but it is not a good punt. It's high. And it will take a bounce and an Eastern roll back inside the 40-yard line down to about the 38. So no return, so that helped what didn't look to be the greatest punt, but no net return on that one. And we'll see the Meggs offense next year, Jared, for the first time tonight.
4: Yeah, Meggs and head coach Yates, probably pretty happy with that start of the game there. Eastern elects to take the ball, and now you're setting up with field position right around midfield. Not quite there, but ball at the 38-yard line already to get this drive started.
3: Gunnar Cleland, the senior quarterback for the Marauders, will go into the shotgun for the first time tonight. He splits two receivers off to each side of the formation. They operate from left to right. Out of the gun, Cleland claps his hands, takes the snap, wants to throw immediately. Pressure up the middle, and the pass is thrown and caught. And with that first down yardage is Griffin Hudson. And the Eagles' Case Barnett pulls down the play, but we do have a flag back near the quarterback. Let's see if that might be a hold or contact.
4: I think we got a hold. Good call, Heath.
3: Right in the area. Where

0: pressure comes and the whistle will blow the play dead. And again, that will likely be against the Marauders as they had that jet motion sweep going from the near side to the far side, and they will get called for the 5-yard penalty.
1: Both teams having trouble, like we said, Heath, with offensive penalties to get this game started. Now Megs is really finding themselves closer to their own goal line than they are to the 50 line now that we just talked about. So
0: 9:05 to go of our opening quarter. No score here at East Shade River Stadium. Megs with their opening possession, but well behind the chains now after back-to-back penalties. First down and long as they operate out of the shotgun. Cleveland claps his hands, takes a snap. Quick pass near side on a little bubble screen. Megs can't get the blockers, and Eastern does a tremendous job. The charge led by Kyler Basham, the junior.
1: Yeah, how about that? Great job out in open space making the tackle, limiting that play. Yeah, only gained a couple yards.
0: Basham obviously a really important player on the offensive side, but just as important defensively as he can really make plays for this Eastern team.
1: Second down and about 22 right now, 23.
0: Now a trio of receivers split left with a single wide out to the near side boundary. Snap back, quarterback rolls the pocket left. Pressure comes, he waits, and now he's going to be hit.
1: Yes,
0: he'll be sacked. Down he goes, in behind the line of scrimmage, and the Eagles get to him. That's going to be Case Barnett on the sack.
1: Oh, baby, what a sack. Right when the Eastern Eagles needed a big play, and now third down and extremely long for Megs. They've really tried to find some open space and get their quarterback out and try to make a play, but just nothing there, and Eastern defense is not fooled.
0: So third down and long, this is where you have to be disciplined if you're the Eagles, not to take a penalty that might negate a third down stop. 8-minute mark of a first quarter, rolling clock here. No score. Megs with a third down and long coming up. Cleveland takes a snap, a little handoff near side, and bouncing it out and losing yardage again will be the ball carrier. And right Johnny on the spot is going to be Brogan Spencer, who makes another tackle for loss in the backfield.
1: Boy, oh boy. Meg's really just nothing doing at all, Heath. Eastern doing a great job staying at home. You had those couple penalties early that negated one big play for Meg's, but nothing else going, and give Eastern's defense a lot of credit on that one.
0: So it'll be a punt situation for the Marauders as the punter will stand back. It'll be Beckham Blackston near his own end zone. Returner's Trace Barnett for the Eagles, and the punt is away. Just got that one away, and it's a high-angling punt to the far side of the field. It'll take Meg's roll, and it'll be down, but in plus territory for the Eagles. So good job by the defense to flip that field position back in the favor of the Eagles.
1: Yeah, you'll certainly take the ball at the Meg's 47-yard line. You'll take that 6 days a week and twice on Sundays, and we'll see what the Eastern Eagles got on this Saturday, Heath. As game number one, it's really cool to have a different day of the week, and a Saturday game is perfect for this matchup.
0: Let's meet the blockers up front on that offensive line for Eastern. From left to right at tackle is Grady Murphy, the junior. Left guard is the junior Landon McCutcheon. At center, we had mentioned, is the senior Brad Dillon. Right guard, the senior Jake Parker. And the right tackle is sophomore Brogan Short. On first down, backs are split. Handoff coming to the near side, and through a hole is Parker Durst, and he runs over a would-be tackler across the 40 down to the 39-yard line.
1: Yeah, solid 9-yard gain, and thought the Eastern left side of the line may have moved a little early. Heath got by with one. They'll give him 8 yards on that carry.
0: So nose of the football rests just across the Meg's 40-yard line. He's second down and short for the Eagles. No score, but the good defense by Jason Jackson's crew as Eagles set up in plus territory. Yonker takes a snap, give first man through, and Durst keeps the legs churning across the 35, down to the 34-yard line. Needed a couple, and he got just that and some more.
1: Well done. Gain of about 4 yards on that one, Heath, and great sportsmanship from both teams. You see guys helping each other up from different jerseys. You love that.
0: And these guys know each other extremely
1: well.
0: They probably hung out at the fair all week, and then they said, let's play football on Saturday to wrap it up.
1: That's right.
0: First and 10 Eastern with 6:16 to go on an opening first quarter clock. Late start here due to weather, but really nice atmosphere now. On first and 10, Eagles go back under center with the back split and a single wide out right. Handoff is Kyler Basham, and he gets tripped up nicely on the play by Grayson Powell of Meg's.
1: Maybe a shoestring away from a really big gainer there. About 5 yards, yeah.
0: Yeah. Just shy of the 30-yard line. Eastern trying to take advantage of this good field position. 5:43 to go of the opening quarter. Still no score.

0: Orbit Eastern on the move. The Eagles break huddle on a second down, call it six. Single wide out right is Barnett. Tight end flex to the near side. Now that motion man is Gilmore, and Blaze Gilmore takes the handoff, and he finds running room, and he pushes the pile ahead near the first down yardage.
1: Yeah, solid six-yard run, and that will give the Eagles a first down.
0: First carry of the night for Blaze Gilmore, who has switched to the H-back position this year.
1: Yeah, Blaze, one of the guys we interviewed at Media Day, Heath. Really excited about this season. You can see why. Here's nice carry for him on that play, and first down now, ball on the Meg's 25-yard line, and Eastern with 5:02 and winding left in this first quarter.
0: Eagles break huddle with 14 seconds on the play clock, now inside of 5 minutes to go the first quarter. On first and 10, Yonker with the snap, handoff left side, Parker Durst. He slips through the initial surge and gets positive yardage. That's something you've seen so far, Jared. Meggs has been right at the point of attack, but Durst has been very elusive and picks up six on what should have been maybe one or two.
1: Yeah, on his fifth carry of the game, and he, like you said, getting some steady yardage. 3, 2, 8, 4, and 5 so far on those five carries.
0: Durst in his junior season had significant playing time last year and a really good season for him. He's second down and 4 coming up for the Eagles. Game clock inside of 4 minutes, 20 seconds to go first quarter. On second down, call it 5. On the middle of the field, Yonker under center. Takes the snap, gives it straight ahead. And Basham gets the handoff. And
1: boy,
0: he is continuing to drive the legs forward. Just really no easy way to tackle these guys for the Eagles so far. Five yards.
1: 5 yard gains and again. And I tell you, Kyler Basham listed at 5'7", 148. He has got some serious strength. He just drug a couple guys for that first down in Eastern with the ball inside the 15-yard line.
0: Blake Fackler back on the field at defensive tackle for Megs. Justin Klein will sub out. Inside the 4 minute mark now of this first quarter, Eagles threatening now for the first time tonight inside the red zone, call it first and 10. And we have a whistle and a timeout taken as Coach Jason Jackson didn't like what he was seeing. So we'll take the timeout with you from East Shade River Stadium back after this on WJEA.
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0: And back out of the timeout, it'll be first and 10 for the Eagles as we are with you here on WOWK Plus and WJEH on our YouTube page. Thanks so much for tuning in to us tonight. Heath and Jared Bloxton on the call. Eagles of Eastern with the football inside the red zone. They'll go with a counter trap handoff to Durst straight up the middle. He's driving ahead. That's actually Blaze Gilmore on the handoff as Durst threw a block. And now we have a Eagle slow to get up. It looks to be okay.
1: All the way down to the 1 yard line, does it look like, Heath? Looks like it.
0: Right around.
1: Gain of 14 yards for Blaze Gilmore, and really just burst right through the line in that front man. And
0: tough to see those yard markers, but now Eastern threatening first and goal. Yonker under his center, takes the snap, and he's going to keep it, and he is stuffed, and a flag comes down. Now they signal touchdown, but let's see what the flag is first. They did signal a late touchdown as Yonker had to keep it. I think it looked like a busted play. I'm not sure what the flag is, but we're going to get an idea here. Sideline warning on Eastern. Okay.
1: Yeah. It was a substitution. They're a similar look.
0: Aiding the runner. Okay.
1: That's a new one there with the hand motion. Not seen that before. Yeah.
0: It makes sense. The motion does, doesn't it?
1: Yeah. Different Eagles you see on Sundays are able to do that. It's a different story, though.
0: Yeah, so. No tush push tonight.
1: Nope.
0: So it'll be first and goal from the 5 yard line of Meggs as Yonker under his center. And he hands it off to Basham, and he's cut down. Nice tackle there. by Meigs. As Cam Daly came in to make that stop, and it'll be second down and goal for the Eagles.
1: Yeah, gain of 4.5, 5 yards there. Nice, solid run, right what Eastern needed. Get you back in business now, second and goal.
0: Clock rolls to 2:45 to go first quarter. No score, but the Eagles knocking at the door. Yonker under the center. Takes the snap, and he bobbled the football and luckily pounced on top of it to prevent a disaster.
1: Okay, yeah, that could have been really bad right there. Loss of about 2 yards.
0: And the field conditions, Jared, playing dividends on that play as Yonker very fortunate. Good heads-up play to just pull it down and dive on it. But now third and goal for the Eagles. You have to believe this is four-down territory.
1: Yeah.
0: Especially, even if you have a good kicker in high school football, this is one you want to punch in.
1: Need a good, clean play here if you can get it.
0: Let's see where they spot the ball, about the four-yard line, 3.5. They'll go with a fully stacked backfield in behind quarterback Yonker and a flag down at the line of scrimmage, and it's going to be on the Eagles. Coach Jackson not happy there as there was movement up front, and both teams having some struggles here in the first quarter that's cost their team.
1: Yeah, big time. I mean, took Meigs out of good field position earlier on their drive, and now Eastern really, really hurting them as this ball was inside the goal line twice. Now back to the 8-yard line, third and goal from the 8. That's a lot of work to do now.
0: Inside of 2 minutes to go, first quarter, Eagles need to come up with a big play here on third down to try to get at least closer, if not in that end zone. Yonker takes the snap, bobbled again. He's going to pull it down, and he gets a little jolt up the middle. It won't be to the end zone, but he does pick up significant yardage on that play on what looked to be another disastrous play from under center.
1: Yeah, that's
0: he'll get down to about
1: scary
0: the two.
1: Plays right there, and lucky to have possession of the football. Now, big play coming here, you got to imagine.
0: Yeah, he definitely play of the game so far, as it'll be fourth down and goal from the Meigs 2. See what the Eagles can dial up here.
1: Yeah, just inside a minute 15 to go in this opening quarter. No score yet. Meigs trying to keep Eastern out of the end zone here. Fourth and goal from the 2.
0: Everybody in behind quarterback Yonker with twin tights. Here's the snap. Gives straight ahead. Gilmore, he's going to be stopped, but he's there. He gets just enough to get in the end zone for the Eastern Eagle touchdown.
1: Oh, baby!
0: And that's the first of the 2026 season, and it's Blaze Gilmore, the senior, from 2 yards out.
1: Beautiful.
0: 6-0 Eagles with 1:01 to go of the opening quarter, and that is a much-needed touchdown drive on the second possession for Eastern. Had good field position starting at the 47, and they punch it in after a couple sloppy plays. Gilmore uses his strength and gets in the end zone. The Eagles will line up for the point after, as Grady Murphy, the junior, will be on for the point. Now the little delay is they need the tee. The play clock winds to about 14 seconds, so going to have to move a little quicker. Murphy, the left-footed kicker. It'll be Yonker on the hold, and we have whistles.
1: Got to use the last timeout.
0: We're
1: going to be looking at a delay game there probably.
0: Yeah, let's see. This is going to be a 30-second timeout. We'll go ahead and take it back after 30 on WJEA.
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0: Back at East Shade River Stadium after Eastern had to use their third and final timeout of the half before a point after attempt. They couldn't get the tee off the sideline in time. And so much, you know, very expensively cost a third timeout. But the Eagles getting the touchdown, that's the main thing on that opening, on that second drive of the day. And Murphy will try the point after that timeout. Yonker the hold, it's clean. And the point after is on its way, and it is good.
1: All right.
0: So 7-0 Eagles with 1 minute and 1 second remaining of the opening quarter. We're back after this on WJEH and WOWK TV+.
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5: 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We hope to see you this Sunday.
0: Back at East Shade River Stadium, it is 7-0 Eastern over Meigs after a nice 47-yard touchdown drive by Eastern, capped off on a Blaze Gilmore 2-yard touchdown run on fourth down and goal. So the Eagles draw first blood here tonight in this rivalry matchup. Big Saturday game here, Southeast Ohio. As we said, had some rain and thunder and lightning. And
1: yeah, we sure did. Had some more than some, didn't we?
0: Yeah.
1: I think the whole area really got hit today. What's new? It's been like that all summer long, I guess.
0: Murphy puts a leg into this one, and it's a low line drive going to be fielded by Blackston as he'll start up the middle of the field with a hole, and he'll be chopped down at the 40. Good return, though, by the Marauders return unit. Tackle's going to be pulled down by Trace Barnett, the sophomore.
1: Yeah, good job there. He that would have probably gone another 15 yards if Barnett couldn't have gotten that stop. There was some open space. But good field position for Meigs nonetheless to get this one started. They had good.
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0: Your side right. Cleland with a protector to his left. The Eagles show a three-man front. Cleland claps his hands, takes the snap, has time, now flush to his left. He's going to pull it down, looking, and now he'll just run with it, and he'll be hit on the far sideline and a flag down, and that will be a 15-yard personal foul against the Eagles in addition to that 5-yard run.
1: Yeah, the tackle was made by Parker Durst. I don't know if there was another body over there or some contact laid out of bounds, especially for a quarterback, even though he had turned into a runner, doesn't matter over at that spot.
0: Yeah. Yeah, almost.
1: And you do get a little bit. You do get a little bit of leeway still as a QB when you're in that position. And good call there by the officials.
0: Jake Parker will sub out, and after the 15-yard penalty, Meigs will be in Eastern territory at the Eagle 40-yard line.
1: Yeah, 5-yard run and a 15-yard penalty, and flip from 140 to the other.
0: 7-0 Eagles lead with 46 seconds to go the first, but Meigs now in plus territory for the first time tonight. Out of the gun with twin receivers off to each side of the field, Cleland takes the snap. Again, has time all day, has his man, and that's pulled in. That'll be Jeremiah Martin. Let's see who hauled that one in. Chad. It was Tracy that pulled it down, Jared.
1: Got Jordan Lawrence on the tackle there for Eastern. Gain of about 6 yards.
0: Yeah, Owen Tracy, the senior wide receiver, pulled down that catch. As you said, Jordan Lawrence on the tackle. So second down and about 4 for the Marauders. They go 3 receivers left and a single wide out to the near side right. 7-0 Eagles in 10 seconds to go of the quarter. It'll be Cleland flushed, and he's going to run into to about 3 different Eagle defenders, and leading the way at the nose tackles, Colton Smith, the senior.
1: Boy, oh boy, that was certainly a team effort. Like you said, Colton Smith helping sling him down, and that will be the end of the first quarter. Eastern with a lead to get this one started. Hey.
0: Yep, it's the Eagles 7 and the Marauders nothing. Back with the second quarter after the commercial break here on WJEH and WOWK+.
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0: River Stadium. They flip the field, and Megs will go from right to left. The Eagles leading it 7-0. On third down, call at 11. Cleland takes the snap, has time, throws near side, pulled in by Tracy. Eagles are there to make the play at the 36-yard line. Call at the 35. It'll be fourth down and four coming up after the tackle made by Case Barnett.
1: Yeah, nicely done by Barnett. Another open field tackle there for Eastern, and now facing a fourth down and 4.5, right on the edge. So Meg's definitely in fourth down territory consideration at the very least. This is you're in no man's land a little bit out here.
0: Have to account for Cleland and his legs as well. He's mostly a passer, but these split receivers two off to each side of the shotgun formation on fourth down and four.
1: Watch for that quick bolt by the quarterback.
0: Blackston to the left of him, and now whistles blow, and it looks like Meg's wants to use their first timeout of the night to talk things over on an important fourth down coming up.
1: Well, let's stay here for this one, Heath. I want to talk a little bit about this first quarter so far and what we've seen. I'll tell you, Eastern has settled in a little bit more than Megs at this point. Megs is moving the football here, so a first down would do wonders for the Marauders offense.
0: Well, and we talked about how the wet field conditions would affect this game, and we knew that Eastern primarily likes to keep the ball on the ground, and Megs likes to throw the ball, and has that been a factor? I think it has been, really more so for Eastern, because they almost had a fumble down here at the goal line on that third down and goal. Luckily, Braxton Yonker with a really heads-up play dove on it, and then the next play, Blaze Gilmore gets it in for a touchdown.
1: Yeah, big time, and like you said, really had to earn it a couple times there, Eastern, with the miscues that they had. But both teams have a little bit of trouble so far, but really clean game overall. You've had a couple flags, a late hit there by Eastern, but don't think it was ill-intended, just a bad play, and did cost Eastern a bit here. But now fourth and 4.5 here.
0: After the Meg's timeout, they have two remaining. Eastern out of timeouts. It'll be fourth down, call it four. Cleland in the gun with twin receivers off to each side and a protector to his left. Eagles will rush three. Cleland looks, fires near sideline, has his man, pass hauled in for a first down, and that's Griffin Hudson. Plenty of room for a first down, and Parker Durst pulls him down, but not before a first down catch.
1: Yeah, nice play call and thought there for Megs, and executed to perfection there by their offense. And ball down to the 25-yard line now for the Marauders as they are moving right along, 11 minutes and counting here in this second quarter. Eastern holding on to that 7-0 lead so far. That extra point could end up coming up big later
0: for sure.
1: Eastern made, Heath. Not easy conditions to kick in.
0: Here's a first and 10 now for the Marauders inside the 25 now as Cleveland loads up, goes for a home run ball down the middle of the field, has a man wide open for the touchdown. That's Griffin Hudson, the senior, who makes it 7-6 Eastern and now a point away from tying this thing back up.
1: Yeah, 25-yard touchdown pitch and catch. Big time play.
0: So after the fourth down conversion, Megs goes for the home run ball right down Broadway, and it is hauled in by the senior Griffin Hudson. Beggs will send the point after team out there to try to knot this game back up at 7.
1: Eastern going to have to really find if they can get an answer after this. One big extra point or two-point conversion attempt coming up here. We'll see. Looks like an extra
0: big answer
1: point
0: by Megs after the Eastern touchdown, Jared. A couple big gritty plays there. And they'll send the freshman Luke Roush out for the point after, another left-footed kicker for the Marauders. Cleland is the holder. Snap is back. The hold is clean, but a flag down on the play, and the kick is good. But let's see what the flag is.
1: May get Eastern jumping that play, but could be on the offense. Just hold tight.
0: As for now, we
1: a lot of times you see an offsides on these extra point attempts and field goal attempts.
0: So it looks like it will be a formation.
1: Oh, okay, so we're going to have to do it again. And now that 17-yard extra point has become a 22-yarder.
0: Yeah, and then it becomes a mental game, too.
1: Yeah.
0: You know,
1: you
0: just drilled one, and now you have to go back out there in what's not an easy situation with the field conditions. But even in a dry game, that's always a challenge. So marching back 5 yards and still 7-6 for the time being as Megs will have to attempt a second extra point.
1: Yes. I think if you're Eastern here, you really try to get a jump on this when you play in with house money on it.
0: There's the snap. It is down.